0: Enti no nka azizi na ye twen se ebeba.
1: Ebeba. No, okọ how many days ni? Normally be 1 week bi dey be dey. Ebeba. Ebeba. Enti no me can also see as from October 1st Germany's background check system, a firing sorgenes, will be available digitally. If you request a background check, it will be available as a PDF in your Bund ID account. You can still get a paper version of the document. And it is a request you burger things, you know. Woman Baba two standard in to know to feel as a connecting a computer, or bit my printing or the comma, microphone.
0: By woman, say na. Pin number, be no.
1: This is it.
0: Just say, be a one of pin number, no one don't you name.
1: And I make an say, yen ya, me, my, ya, into no, da baby.
0: Oh,
1: yen ya. Was yen can say, Baba, this card, you will be no,
0: was on the pin number, dear.
1: Oh, but you can request for a new one. So, because it be a me, whom me pin number, or so, or no more block, was a pin number, no more for. Then answer you set up, sir. You know, who says you say no, you're called digital word, and you might be the one also saying, yeah, you're funny serious. Yeah, I am fast and you may be serious.
0: Me, I was a problem, was I?
1: Yeah,
0: now I wanted to go to all the bar system. BBN, I was here and then Kawunya Manua, no,
1: okay, yes,
0: to come
1: on the end of the credit. Me know, yeah, I've been said, set time. Was a Uber in Kuala, so no mutu can do a portam.
0: Yeah.
1: The boarding pass BBA,
0: no much a cool BBA, correct.
1: Me mean tis, I mean, me pencil, my printing equipment.
0: Look at me, son, it drew one of my media
1: chile.
0: So,
1: because they are, and only one is a, so who could do airports when I say, oh, phone battery are running down. And so now I end them, because if be a happy mini, Obi free, Ghana by, Yafa, Istanbul. Ntini ye kondi flight na flight ni ebeba Germany mi bam Germany baton ono mahama ono beko sa Brooklyn ntino o se o ye o show ono no bi bia won hand no so o show Istanbul ye check in na ni battery wo ntino o se ofre se ne manu se bibisa e o sa Brooklyn. Was time to receive you sadin so email babies sign to know. No say ka woman yanaka woman chat much as a stories in bibri.
0: No,
1: make I say we nanka
0: play no
1: we nanka o printed as a map printing me the could term in some way. No answer the actual one now coming. So Anna digital ne a buan dear but so opportunity so on our with map into oh paper so dear
0: and to Miss Anna may call Paris.
1: Yeah.
0: I may call London.
1: Yeah.
0: The bus, let me do Paris, no me, son.
1: Mm-hmm.
0: I feel me be me handy noa.
1: You see,
0: I'm fat.
1: Yeah,
0: a chem send me knee internet.
1: You see,
0: oh,
1: yes.
0: Oh, and this a bus, a printing, a map printing,
1: yeah,
0: when a damn one, and can no,
1: yes, and I on the door of immigration of Sandon Fahu, Ufan Channel, or my uncle, and a clerk. Digital in there, yeah, but still, I know. Unya Bibia classic as well. Now, number 8, OMSI EU adopts new PFAS rules. We can see from October 10th, the EU will have stricter rules on how PFAS, also known as forever chemicals, can be used. PFAS can be found in clothing, makeup and packaging. They are persistent chemicals that cannot be broken down by water or heat and are likely a health risk. Under the new rules, certain products will be permitted only in smaller amounts of PFAS and with different coatings. So PFAS, you know, I'm saying a chemical be a manufacturer's, you know. Wamu edi ye so be at a day to maybe nom their friends and your man. Intino say eco dos no so it me a health risk intino. European Union also if I quaya on bit me ashe na manufacturers no mean to be bri. Actually me name what type of chemical a de but so say bibi a woman say a health risk. Unse temwa to me to at a day be mu I say. It could have strong scent be inside your man. Yeah, ninja is a chemical, yeah.

0: October 25th, yeah, the watch back 1 hour. That is a na yakudi German Ghana for him just 1 hour. She say it's a year. 2 hours.
1: 25th.
0: Yeah. Mm-hmm. And the chapter on Saints, Spooks and Stillness on October 31st. In say Halloween ever November mo na 31st October no a holiday so Emma Kurubi at Brandenburg, Bremen, Hamburg, and inside Reformation Stadium. I'm say, Yahano Yankahun, 31st October, but I'm say, 1st November, and the holiday, am I? Say, run a fast smoke and run over. October, no more, I bet it's a no, and I to a chief when I'm not say, Honorable, who be become.
1: So the be yeah you never shen and so na yenko follow victim.
0: Yeah.
1: That was any man who no tina ya na de be ya betana ha.
0: Yeah.
1: Sebi nye kasa ni epe.
0: And a correct.
1: Name so the be ya ye be ya fi ye. Ni a daye hoso.
0: Yep.
1: Ewo ni maybe ho.
0: Mm-hmm.
1: Bu hon ma yachi na wina fin wa bekacho yin is police ni anasin bakronje. Oh minim na minyawe. And so no ubesi na de biya ye bohu de wu.
0: Yeah.
1: Nwa pe kwen biso atitin huwa free wantina. Wasi minim any adi. But I want to swan a bema.
0: Yeah.
1: Timmy Biano, I said, Unipa Uti Honuma, Uti information. Uti information.
0: Yeah.
1: Was the same race I had, Dania. That's why Dow will be.
0: And the crack.
1: And yes, I will be Drum Rebino. Ubitum.
0: Yeah.
1: Ubitum.
0: Yeah.
1: And the Deutschland ticket, and what's it say?
0: He said,
1: Mikasa, I have for.
0: One because 68.
1: Just some catch there. One pepper printed produce, I bet 200.
0: Yeah.
1: 53 cents.
0: That's
1: and
0: right.
1: That's now, if you need, but I don't do I know beer is 3 cents. If his car, a baby money,
0: oh, yeah. And you know, more I'm going to Deutschland ticket from January, no, I be call 67 any coins with that, so into almost 68 euros into one channel soon. Na I'm saying any person you should just take it so I'm doing so.
1: Sir, then there, and I said there, we say this boy akudru no, any adeno, and kawodi.
0: Also, I'm saying an average of 14.2.

0: million people. And no more, sir, Dotland card. No, I'm saying 20% of population, but still, I say, you're near half.
1: You're near half a director, Nibonet.
0: Nibonet.
1: Okay, yeah, yeah,
0: okay, dear, ma, in your half, Nunze, Germany, Hano, Usher, household, Bia, Fancy Bia, Papa, Mammy, Aquala, Minu, Womina, or Car, Clementino, Bia, or Kufiba. If you back home, cars bear phone is here.
1: Yes. Yeah.
0: But unse yeng Ghana no, if you a car back up, be feeling na. 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
0: ubefa train ubefa train ni eye good but nse wako du train station no
1: na uko
0: if you are okay with your dream, any problem, or so I connected with bus in this animal, you know, Saturday I'll be using, or drive with Yanka, or at times.
1: No, because Sakwan Pan accident, and
0: then no credit,
1: and can say, Oko for play near the
0: yes, and no credit, but an American say, so I'll share time I'll be using. I'll be started my best semi.
1: Yeah.
0: Yeah. Na time bena ubu be factory no mahama. Aw ba ku dude mum semi. Aw ku bia Frankfurt na ye duma.
1: Eh se ne obe checki di be ya be labo.
0: Mhm.
1: E ri wa ku dru. Oh.
0: Okay.
1: Ya na obe ti be hwe no afa. Na kapa in and out.
0: Eh how? But it is a life.
1: I mean, parking crane.
0: Mhm.
1: Parking.
0: Yes.
1: It is a simple
0: problem. Say one made more vis bad the moon in Frankfurt no. Say, I thought to crap on the Timbia, not problems in Kwa. Good. Honorable, say, a bit of my banner, Yabeshe, sir, care reforms now, a buy, and so I know. Me did say, a baby, and tea, in Chemra, now, Yenshe.

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0: yeah.
1: Oh, because Obi Abeso is popular.
0: Mm-hmm.
1: Ewo coalition.
0: On only party. Mu.
1: Sanity.
0: Yeah.
1: So they be ya a kotwa ba.
0: Yeah.
1: Omubese nya vote.
0: Eno correct. Eno correct.
1: To be a force, so they die beba out.
0: Yeah.
1: Ebe jine dia tum.
0: Mm-hmm.
1: Niadi.
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0: Uh-huh. Basa unya 50% kwa di asanga unu biye ni asim.
1: Yeah, send ye also wenya.
0: Wenya.
1: De ye yeah ne so no bifi boom.
0: Sanity yeah.
1: Na yes answa ya na obo y for no a binum peso kabishe.
0: Mm-hmm.
1: Sana me binum peso kabishe.
0: Ebi ben sa.
1: Oh Data. Yes, koko se chica such a bunny chifwa. What it? No tin wabi boom. Sure. And a binum pese obo kabinu mushe.
0: Okay.
1: Anna would you best ye? What push me to the wall? And the only baby who push me out.
0: That's right.
1: I have to retaliate.
0: Yes.
1: And you know, do I can be ano? What the penny at
0: you? Yeah.
1: Two minutes of voice in the ma out.
0: And you know,
1: and you know, I chin ye dear.
0: I remember. Yeah.
1: Yeah.
0: Good. And you know, and you maybe I just say I was a draft. You mean a baby? Come on, some. Or say the reform will impact both those who are in work and contributing to the long-term care insurance scheme and those who are already receiving long-term care. First, what it means for workers. I just say, oh yeah, Juma. She say now, oh yeah, so social bike trick and I say, flake a physician, I can't. So, and she say, no, I say, workers at the moment, you know, you 3.6% of annual income. No, you are a cost of a physician. No, so now just say, sir, Sikano, you are part, you are 1.8 now. Abad Gibbon, so you are 1.8 amount. So say akwa kwa se abide losing girl ni sanya man utue bi na edwuma so utue bi nti in effect no in a year no 3.6 there but who work and utue 1.8 now we need it to 1.8
1: no mean to one
0: yep
1: this week
0: yeah
1: we share by track
0: yes
1: Flegeheim.
0: That's right
1: was in the rent
0: yep
1: well none rent about 800 Nansen will call Ham Hasino, almost a sin who car. It is a mantino. It is a bayam one who car crown, and yen ye be a quarter thousand.
0: In a correct.
1: Now, me just in the difference, and only it is a bayam or boca pao.
0: A banner boca, indentina, a never be one ye can any pan and tiancier. Say, a sika, a boy tia, a most have ham for an animal. They are paying a lot of money. It's normally no. 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
0: yeah because in that case ikambi sebi asa mamu ni biyana Unima, for example, or Macrapo, not say 3,000, they pay Bacilla in Gosso and Colanusu, a tribe at the Boa. It's Cabibri. Now you just imagine, say, Naye, I want to see you as you could crack or down here.
1: Well, Sunday, you say, Niniba, Miko, Atesambi could deliver near Mana, Lingenfeld.
0: Yeah.
1: Na Makoya, eh, Nedaki Fum.
0: Oh, I tell some.
1: Ah,
0: oh, okay.
1: Daki fu.
0: I almost almost almost come kruma na.
1: But woman timi an kakasa na I say India miti biya na niti no miti miti I say woman yaga na fu na but a man me me na.
0: Okay, daki fu.
1: Yeah.
0: Wow. Okay.
1: I'm say hey, ani ye briba o ye briba.
0: Me kini biya nipana watra ha.
1: Ache.
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1: Sa na na ifi funzo so na oh meti report bia. Na me obiki mun obi din komo na
0: okay.
1: Mine bi ne ne yire wa hasi a.
0: Yep.
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0: Okay.
1: Oh. I just say oba na be so chese as bia wa bre na bi bia.
0: E wo hanu wa bre.
1: And Tina Bushan for no sooner and Twasso.
0: No, on for no cohine Buhan. I
1: send ya overseas Casimini idea. I was a oh, maybe I could do some pimping so no, no, mamboka. I didn't Tina. Wouldn't they were horn runner a such an idiot? One Kaya Bushan for one for now, but Vafia, Yariana would not barber
0: to Bangana Bushan
1: for so.
0: Yeah.
1: Oh. Nti nini na no wese wese send ye fedi any wood you wese nkafa nyam wo ene na meti hasi na mko hamwa send ye na meti heya
0: that's right
1: se biko fie ne be kwa ku jojo me die ah so dia di obedi kura nso
0: eh problem eh problem
1: aso di wese me broaching di anopa
0: ogbeni bi
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0: yeah
1: we gain this flag
0: one enukre
1: nti nipa no ade chi ade san nyina no na we say so fa adwen
0: yes it's true
1: because mre no kwa na ekro oh ebinum so aye bi starting insurance ni ade
0: yeah
1: a che say on pese obewu na se bi e ka ba beto ne maso ana se ne yire ana se ni kunu so
0: oh so obi ka so wo wa so ni ho.
1: Oh, there be what you are same, what you are same, and I am not a dene. So, if you say, oh, me, Jaw Mohona, Sika, you be starting institute to be
0: genuine,
1: Omobinia,
0: yeah,
1: and answer say, Crumbens no fuss or umbutia, Niadi, Ninina, and say, Utimi, a genuine
0: home. I say, no, Nipana, Utias, or so bo bray you.
1: Sanity, who did dear, a so jabi,
0: sir.
1: Oh. Let's say we was here. It was here. Me and be near friend. Ita.
0: Ita. Oh, in cranny.
1: Run young cranny. Me and house way in cranny.
0: That's why ita and the
1: cranny. No, you pay.
0: In cranny.
1: Yes, I done here. This head didn't man. Just say. na 2 weeks then zika nasa.
0: Na na man kasa asa na eta.
1: Ile bene eta. Oh. Asa na asa.
0: Oh no. Wa se na o hemu ni na o kasa asa.
1: Na na mene wa mwa o. Ah duduwa. Duduwa ma meeting grana pa.
0: Okay.
1: Ma meeting.
0: That is clear.
1: Enko ye nim.
0: Yes. Enti sa reforms no ebi ni no na tena isi kan no se uniba eno so ubetua additional 0.6% aka ho sa flagi physician no ho enti de ho no na new surcharge for co-insured spouses unse so waware na se bia be mane eye adwuma otumi ensure oyiri eso ka ho am say eno so still ano it to work intino inti mamin kan ho sene bia o say as it stands married couples and civil partners benefit from free spousal long term insurance coverage. This means that employees covered by insurance can extend their plan to cover their non working spouse or civil partner and their children at no extra cost. Im say adia sila ho. I'm saying this will change. Starting 2027, insurers will have to pay a surcharge of 0.52% to insure their spouse. There will be an exception for parents of children who are disabled and those who are caring for relatives. It is easy, you know, if in next year, no, ever sister. Ah, just say, so you're a nasa ukurunye duma nanka onyani free, no. You say, no, ever sister. Also, uche bibi kakra. Edibua, you say, she said, yeah, honorable king. She cannot do so. I'm buying coin to me. Until you know, she said, from next year, ever. Until you know, why worry now? Okay, Uko Auka, and now maybe I will be announced some casting to be a won't be a own tier. If she said, no, and Yoma, ever sister from 2027. And I say, higher income earners will pay more. I say, higher income earners who will also have to make larger contributions come 2027. Currently, the contribution assessment ceiling is 5,812 euros per month or 69,000 euros per year. This means that any income over this amount is not subject to contribution rates. The ceiling will be increased by 300 euros to 6,000 euros per month. Now, you say, Ujisika bibria ose usu utia more ekosa flege physician when isa ana other ones no ena mini jobs no so no si so ye mini jobs so ani so ose utia sika eye ose currently people who are employed in mini jobs are not obliged to make long term care insurance contributions. Use a mini job no se bia unya 500 dani ama 500 na say 500 dani ama. As you say, you don't pay such social bite track, you know. Mm-hmm. But you say, you know, so, you know, and I'm say reforms now, but you know, we mini job, we bet you such social bite track. I was a free game, this animal. Idea also to you. I see from 2027, mini job incomes will be subject to long term care contributions. This is expected to bring in around 1.4 billion euros in tax revenue. In the mini job, you know, from next year, you know, say, oh yeah, do man say, abide give an active BBA. Make sure, say, suddenly, a bit show, say, oh, Tia Kugu, Uflegi Festition Romo. Then, go, say, what till there, but Sikanunko, into your new year BBA. Or say, Obia, it's me a shenan.
1: What? What's me a walking? Na uko busa wo she wo mo adwuma ya wo ye wo suru ese ye nyi wadi ye.
0: That's right.
1: Na a pressure kra na uta nyi kra na ye ma obi.
0: Yes, because he said the machine that said man kasa unse ibia na omo 500 no operation na ibia wa omo ibia 490 80 for example no operation now be say ah and then also mi tia o flegi face ma but ube de hu
1: sanity.
0: Yes.
1: Oh. And to see, was I holding the question mark? Question mark. Because this week, Mahun said, oh, so for my sorry.
0: Yes. Ninya aso no eboa se
1: below diskana e dema wo mono awo kan. Wo mu gbi extra e ka hu. But what appear on paper no na wo no you will see na do be ka cho se bia yitua ni ka low.
0: Nti mi pe proof asama wo kan.
1: Ye no ni asem no.
0: Yes.
1: Ye no ni asem no.
0: Because when
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0: okay
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0: yes yeah
1: because in say nka unya ekoka ba ko no na nka nya ngisam
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1: yeah and no rent ni adia
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0: yeah
1: last week say aye ye chi hon ma October 61
0: yeah
1: amu costopo car bia no e see free e no kura dem say nansa ne ne kura ne see yes
0: okay
1: free France neighbor.
0: Okay.
1: So we load chemicals for e-cigarette. Just say stoya aibia, doctor stoya aibia, and come home.
0: Okay.
1: Oh. Do you see the Schwarz market near that? And you say, and you say, and
0: you
1: say, and crop for and I'm so near my dear. Near my just say, I had ye, we say, daku, ye betcho.
0: Yeah.
1: Daku, ye betcho. 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
1: wo mutimi ji wo mkrata
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0: okay
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1: K-workers, no.
0: Yes.
1: We said, me, we busy at each other. Me, my kitchen, yeah. My kitchen. 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
1: 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No, wo akofa yi na brewo. 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
0: Eh? Yeah, so. And you know, it's if we say such changes, no. Eba, and I feel so no. I'm say preventive checkups for over 60s. I'm say we are with the 50 and above, no, so no. I'm the checkups be ebe ba. I'm say we say ebe she na o akoshe sa health problems be a hono. Until sa healthcare reforms in Naija, yabo boso and yama amanfo. So atibino. Na honorable yenhwe wo. Na what we hear musu na yeti se na flight bi. Every Dubai airport Tel Aviv.
1: Yeah.
0: Enti no wo mu do Jordan na yehun se plane no asan ni asan ko land o Saudi Arabia. Eno no o team hu bibia na.
1: Me team hu be follow kakra.
0: Okay, enti no
1: se pilot no mie no nya ntokwa wo.
0: Yes.
1: Awo cockpit.
0: Yes, I'm say ba ku twe se kan no o wo ba ku. Enti no ye was sand bite bi ho ye mo sand bite ba ku. Ah, che se dia passengers no wo ma counter wo mo ka any sa ne mo no. 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
2: 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Welcome to Israel. Thank you for bringing our passengers safely back home.
3: An arrival just like any other at Israel's main international airport on Wednesday. Though the journey had been anything but the norm. Around 2.5 hours into the flight between Dubai and Tel Aviv, things went drastically wrong.
4: Suddenly the aircraft dropped, massive turbulence, for 20, 30 seconds, then balance, and then once again drop for 10 seconds and balance again.
5: And shoot it.
4: And then we saw that
5: in
4: the front of the aircraft,
5: the front of it,
4: there was a riot. Many people rushed over there.
5: Yeah.
4: And apparently one pilot stabbed the other.
3: Captain Smit Machar from India was the victim of an attack from an as-yet unnamed fellow pilot. Only Machar's quick thinking, releasing the cockpit door lock as he lay in a pool of his own blood, prevented a major disaster. An act widely praised later on, including by Indian Prime Minister Narendra Modi, who pointed to the captain's immense courage in grave danger. Crew and passengers heroically entered the cockpit and subdued the attacker. Reportedly an Omani national, off-duty pilots on board then pulled the aircraft out of an already 14,000-foot plunge before diverting to a nearby airport in Saudi Arabia.
4: The crew members and along with the passengers, they got in control, took over, and the third pilot was the nearby. But they then managed to take control of the aircraft, take us soft simply to Saudi.
3: Israeli Prime Minister Benjamin Netanyahu was among those to welcome home passengers, praising those on board for preventing, quote, another 9/11.
6: I salute these heroes who showed extraordinary resourcefulness and courage. They saved many lives. They prevented a major disaster. The plane landed safely at Tabuk Airport in Saudi Arabia. All of the passengers are out of danger. The offending pilot has been arrested and is currently being interrogated by the Saudi authorities.
3: Captain Machar is being treated for his injuries at hospital. At this early stage, the underlying motives behind the attack are unknown.
0: On our way, isn't he another soundbite in the discussions.
7: Okay. Israeli Prime Minister Benjamin Netanyahu says the pilot attempted to crash the plane during the attack.
3: I salute these heroes who showed extraordinary resourcefulness and courage. They saved many lives. They prevented a major disaster. The plane landed safely at Tabuk Airport in Saudi Arabia. All of the passengers are out of danger. The offending pilot has been arrested and is currently being interrogated by the Saudi authorities.
7: All the passengers from that diverted flight have now returned to Israel. They arrived at Israel's Ben Gurion Airport, where many of their family and friends had been waiting. On their way back to Israel, several of the passengers gave accounts of what happened during the attempted hijacking. Let's listen to some of those accounts.
4: The flight from Dubai was a very calm one for the first 2 hours. And when we arrived at the Jordanian border, suddenly the aircraft dropped, like a massive turbulence for 20, 30 seconds, then balance. And then once again drop for 10 seconds and bounce again. And then we saw that in the front of the aircraft there was a riot. Many people rushed over there. And apparently one pilot stabbed the other.
8: My little daughter was in the restroom and my wife was accompanying her. Then we heard screams from the cockpit and we could hear struggles. She brought it to the attention of a pilot who was outside. He was a crew member we weren't aware was also a pilot. And then another crew member entered the cockpit. Then we could see someone was stabbed. Then we were thrown out. It was a very difficult event. Three of us jumped, we neutralized him, and then the other pilot who was sitting with us went inside along with the other pilot, and they essentially stabilized the plane.
9: A very, very difficult experience. I found myself as a mother sitting and saying goodbye to my daughters and telling them that I love them, because we literally saw the end right before our eyes, and it was a very, very traumatic event.
0: I'm saying it here, some boys, me, new, and tea. Who is saying?
1: Nyatsam Ketua. Just a woman say, oh, whom Ghana gets it. Yes, yes,
0: yes,
1: yes,
0: yes, yes, yes, yes, I was throwing her.
1: Palo tree. Anna, New York, this is a kind of warning.
0: I want to hear.
1: Oh, just say, I do not want ya with him to be a gate, you know, and a civil
0: woman.
1: Oh, sir, went to me a mere gate, you know, and can one on.
0: Okay.
1: Kebeya said, a German for the Ebina.
0: Yeah.
1: Acquired the freezes. So, local gate.
0: Local gate in Nana Bakun to Mingram.
1: Bakun into Mingram.
0: And
1: so, And you see, and I said, one more to me, a device beer. So, my name, you know, I'm one of the rest are not. Palo tobacco to me, a sort of no one in them play no.
0: They mean, sir, say, ye nipa cry, why, best 6 7 hours.
1: Naughty hosa,
0: also, so, sorrow called Junso. And to be unknown, I'm club, we go a walk with Junso.
1: And to know, qua baroness, a young palo to a local,
0: yeah,
1: or you know, untiming remobu,
0: that's
1: a number. And to know, so when you need device beer, Sabi, keys and as a numbers near the beer,
0: okay,
1: as a unya a beer,
0: okay.
1: Na ba osu wetu mi ebie na ya na ye wo stewardess ni bi wo ho no ma wo bu na attend to the Paris Dueling flight,
0: that's right.
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0: Okay, okay.
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0: Yeah.
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0: there no no no
1: according to this one no.
0: Oh, okay
1: but paper mu dia make okay. Say within the week
0: yeah.
1: Me me kan ye no sana na wo mo pese wo mo e chire
0: yeah
1: oh
0: yeah
1: nse se no na mom na betimi ahun se there were other two pilots
0: yeah.
1: Na wo mo timu a wo na timi ko stabilize plane no
0: this is it.
1: E ma etimi ko land day e wo you
0: was obi a ya wo si kan dia e na na san ko transfer se mi san ko stabilize plane you know. Do amuye lucky into bibia no no say dia sida
1: menyame nye me pa se kanye emfa papa yimba
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0: 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That's a door so no or dash or no co.
1: Oh, Ghana cry and a face, maybe be sour ho.
0: Yeah.
1: Oh, my nom de gold, ne,
0: yes,
1: you know, to cry.
0: Om de candy, my
1: sanity, you know.
0: Yeah.
1: Catch him, baby, will be dear, say what the man so on Van Gong was your home, no mono.
0: Mm-hmm.
1: Why, I'm fine,
0: eh?
1: Oh, you know, say you had a quantity be blue, has blue around who's a sad, you know,
0: and you know,
1: was old Bonnie City no bachelor,
0: yes, yes, oh, yes,
1: and you know him, sir, or the Aquacosha Honum,
0: wow.
1: If we were called, we would be a pudding, eh, ne, and yes, and it was. Oh,
0: it's yours,
1: yeah.
0: So, it, you know, when you're in the dynasty, say passengers, no beer, one car,
1: or week him, and yes, and papa,
0: so I just say. Obi enim say sa hijack him say ejai you say no say oh sizo ko full plane crash or draw screen because you draw sensation
1: I am better me dey me no
0: dey be any better me we say a house man
1: eh how
0: we say
1: say you mem
0: yeah
1: a mem toilet so akwasi u ko hon mu abu because you now chukra because you timi ni
0: enye
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0: okay
1: eh ha ni nyina
0: ntino obi bi sa question say how much did sir reunification cry cost to German forcing nti ona bo nti enti soundbite ye twen cost no na yetier so
10: how much did reunification cost Germany altogether? West Germany poured money into the East, about 2 trillion euros, according to some analysts, to overhaul the economy and make up for decades of division. The lion's share, 65%, went to social benefits. And the long-neglected infrastructure had to be completely rebuilt. New roads, railways, everything. It cost a good 300 billion euros. And then there was the welcome money. 100 Deutsche Marks for every East German, exchanged one-to-one for their East German marks. Economists saw no point in it, but it didn't break the Bundesbank. The biggest subsidy in history triggered Germany's second economic miracle. The GDP of the eastern states soared, much as it had in the West during the 1950s. Average incomes in the East rose from half to two-thirds the Western average. Life expectancies rose as well. Now Eastern Germans can expect to live 7 years longer than before the fall of the wall. That works out to 3 more hours of life for every euro invested in the East. Differences remain, however. Unemployment is still much higher in the East than in the West. So the population is thinning out faster in the East as young people head west, leaving the older generation behind. And the East still has proportionally fewer companies that are major exporters. So the process of reunification goes on, but the pace has tapered off considerably.
0: Yo, on our side, another soundbite. Yeah, more. And also, Emma, yeah, history. Kakra, IFA, sa reunification.
10: Germany, a united country at the heart of Europe. But that wasn't always the case. A little more than three decades ago, Germany looked like this, divided into East and West. World War II ended in 1945 with the defeat of Nazi Germany. The four victorious powers, the USA, the Soviet Union, Britain, and France. In August 1945, the four powers agreed to divide Germany into four occupation zones. After 1945, Berlin also became a divided city. The Grundgesetz, Germany's basic law, was introduced in 1949 in the Western Zones. The Federal Republic of Germany is democratic, with free elections. Its capital is Bonn. In the East, the German Democratic Republic, the GDR, is created under Soviet leadership. A dictatorship without free elections, without political opposition, with East Berlin as its capital. East Germany has no freedom of speech, and the regime controls the press. Initially, people can move freely between the sectors. Many decide to go and live in the democratic West. The consequence? A clampdown. In August 1961, the East German regime built the wall. It separates friends and families from each other. What's known as the Death Strip is strictly guarded, with trenches, barbed wire, and sentry towers. The people of the GDR are no longer free. Anyone who tries to flee is shot. As the years go by, the people of the GDR become more and more dissatisfied. They long for freedom and civil rights. People organize and protest, and they are successful. They peacefully force the dictatorship to give up. The wall finally falls on November the 9th, 1989. Germany is reunified on the 3rd of October, 1990. The former East and the former West are now a united and democratic country. All its citizens enjoy the same legal rights and freedoms. The lessons and experiences of its history also shape Germany's foreign policy. Germany promotes human rights and civil liberties around the world.
0: Years back, no, she said, no, you ain't a back, but still, it's a difference. Since no, oh, say, and now here about yet to know, and say, East Horn, I'm a party be a pedanimu, oh, pa, if you say, one more, member party needing, so, oh, come with the unimo, one fee say, a whole horn, so no, a dozo, and maybe you are as a German phone. 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
1: na ye west hadie
0: yeah
1: ya ni se wa nkwa wuni
0: yeah
1: adwuma ni ade tia
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1: nti na se onipa bia no wo ye adwuma ansa na wadidi
0: okay
1: nti wasi difference a na wo east and west no
0: mhm
1: and it's hadie we see
0: okay

0: France for no fa say East Hobe be say no Rambers falling hook a crane and I'm say Britain for no echo as raw. Good. Ain't you know Russia for part now I'm fine I acquire East Dodo and one. System I'm the core on ASA communism socialism no.
1: Mm-hmm.
0: Bibiano abain ene ye mao
1: enti na meka
0: 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Was Bibiani, I hear him say, I don't know, say, before say, war no talk, I don't know, say, visit his own sign of manner. Who say, na, I said, then be a social wound and sign of manner. So let me tell you. And this system, na Emma, sad in the banner, sir. But now, I'm sure, Omi Juma. But I quite say, Bibiano, a banner.
1: Ubusa, Osaka.
0: Yes, and then a yamau. So, and you know. So,
1: a man and now we are so now buying a just canoe. Go say, Semin be beau, Busaminessa Mede, Mau dear, and your Jumana woyen in a who's canoe.
0: This is it, because they didn't have a private ownership. Sebia, a Mako beer, Ashbaum, a private Bibi said, Ninia, a Benjuma. It may be a Biane, a Benjuma, and you say. We are 8 hours. Name, because my mom for 8 hours in ya, the whole day, my mom 10 Dutch marks. Oh, don't think I was she. I say, I bend you. So they didn't have nothing like works, Southwest Council, labor unions. Bibi said, no, Bibi, I bend ya. And you know, some motivation. Oh, because oh, and then they be a mammy coming who near a juma more, many come on. Just a sad in you, and you know. 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
0: 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mani do na ye sad
1: no se after me no dem capture after the unification no kra na omo move by no
0: yeah
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0: 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santu omsika so 1-to-1 ye call ho ni e go di response on just say e duani e di wo ho no say east west anka
1: eh
0: nti no na bibia it was very cheap e wo so the material nti no I didn't want bu ye no afi na no matter sir was ibia na anka ni dan kan ni bia be 40 east de macro oba ha ni bia 200 euro busum 200 mas chese on tiasie
1: onti ozo de worker system no na build wo mo sa ma wo mo yeah but here's the case ye nyini
0: mm-hmm.
1: And

0: mesa.
1: Yeah.
0: And it in the men minister, Sanya Mano, Unsabe Canada Bia,
1: and the correct.
0: Oh, and in Tinanki, yes, Sanya Mem, said the Bea Yen, you know, your Humbert Toye, let us still learn, O devil, O dear, Babia, Wujana, Wujana, say. Say, basses, a bam basses, ye fully free,
1: Debbie.
0: As I said, ye just say, ye dying, ye tria, maybe a 200. Oh, and Nemrim no Munyan, sir.
1: David, David.
0: But said the Bayer Nipper Binum Subetiasiano, because he don't swear to the pa.
1: And say, Intina, excuse me, say AFD, so I'm the dada or woman. So, no, I call fast history number.
0: Yeah.
1: Sir, now, sir, first crap on Muday, now Mutiasin. If I can say, be a certain 40 dead months, Bussumina says, Musum say, and then Muntia, because it's Sika. Or seka abide the mammon
0: yeah, no, no, will be so baby.
1: Into all the says I didn't know two of my moms and crew. So to and tisa. So says Sikana Nanka, you may tria danka 40 dash marks. Your man through bars free no says can in Yaruna Aban Bob Wanuna or the koto a two ni with the comma Ukraine for. Just say Ome canon basa de Google. Oh. And you know this is it. Into
0: no credit, no credit, yeah. No, so no. Abubes, yeah. Me and my kind said, as I said, near Master Sir.
1: Oh, and then you tell me, I ain't your young, say,
0: as I said,
1: near Master Sir, or says, sir. Because who shall know me be a why young crop way, and he said, or send no Master Sir.
0: Yeah,
1: things can't continue
0: like that.
1: No,
0: yes, a mind of Beijing Sim.
1: And a credit, and a credit.
0: Beijing Sim.
1: And a crepa good. Ain't you know, honorable entry, Homer?
0: Okay.
1: Entry, my dinner.

0: Yo, Jeffo, Ebeche announcements and OP. 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Udina American and Santema Embassy Niba or Mu Intimin Show. Na if we capture Nswa Ambassador no, so on one be free Berlin and Bob Peso share Ghana for so in tea and you may soon a be a town hall meeting so it is Ambassador no. In Timu Shannon so a November 21st no. Ghana Embassy Berlin Baba ye passport outreach. Monsanto a capture woman so here Ghana card niano. Nti ye best remunion in Timna Mufa Mudino Emre. Yo. Honorable. Se announcement be so ha. A bit media to
1: near Bakwa betome meponoso.
0: Yo.
1: And it wemuan se Golden Ladies, Golden Ladies, Golden Ladies. 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shirt with bow tie. To your bema, what do you know? And you know, 26 November next month, Yen Shenenso said, "Ye beya, yinina, ye bekoa kwa kuja, Golden Ladies, amo maye end of year party." And you say, "Biom ye inauguration, was inauguration ni di nyamai." 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
0: oh okay
1: no mo ye
0: omo ye oh okay okay good indeed dress code near then
1: dress code no wey be ma Ubeshe suit, black suit.
0: Okay.
1: No, I say white shirt.
0: That's right.
1: Waju bow tie.
0: Bow tie.
1: Uh-huh. Oyo ban so dia and you see a tadi bia e fa ye di pienumre. Uchia ba omwe ni beji.
0: Okay. Very good. Yo, a chief for him say Ghana Union so mana unisafin. And net 2 weeks a ye da mobe ye general meeting so ewo October mu. Na this month meeting no ebe baso ewo kahage. Kahage, a Catholic Hope should get mind there. Oh, D615, a meeting place na ewo Manam Rat House on one Abishia this month, October. This month, Yen Kushia or Franklin, Yabia Kushia, Ewo Kahage, a D615, Ewo Maham Krum. Honorable
1: Narita, we are near two announcements in Sudia, and a name a year see a year. Yenya, Mr. Edu Jemfi, a tough friend of fire, old Ludi Safin. Was this the same? She say, Basse, and a year, Sabi, Ufrimua, Mamfo, Beja, Monoma, Ecope, and a crab reno. A date ya, Opesse, Ujane, Chikra, Kra, Kra, Kra, a babe above a jar, and Nutin were the two a Mamfo and him, said the babe will be save date, no, no one for any baby, and she said, Dano. Was this 17th of April, 2027? 17th of April 2027 ena obeja na ire no echikura ewo Ludwigshafen ye hall kese no Eschenbachstrasse number 85 ntino BSF hall ho ndi obia wo ye obi bia wo hwehwe wade a for nasia ne de on the 17th of April no eja ma fire se de bia ye nyina betime kwa ku jam no na wakura kura na ire no echi Aye, Mrs. Felicia Esibontin, Ufri Mono, Tina Director, and Wesi.
0: You, honorable, that's it, baby. Inti, and then, is here, and then, topic, no, reunification. Inti, we didn't say, and then also, holiday, my, and then, honorable plans, Ben, our holiday, and
1: then, dear, may that make or
0: that. It means, Srawa,
1: that dear, may call that.
0: Nde un hia obi a se
1: pie na ewie mu hono no ma hwese ebe pie a
0: okay
1: kakra
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0: aso okay se we expedition there obi no one onko but normally wo ma yed mo post ni there so wo mko shishe letters for the following day ana
1: holiday dia no man kaya holiday
0: but say woman say post duma for example was at the abetch okay so sorry extra crap here
1: Sunday
0: intra okay
1: and tin no dia me be me ka kura ni binam kwanso oh say say krum na yedin
0: okay
1: jamam fo be say ye bre until do holiday so na say ye die
0: And create we sanka your British anchor
1: on Monday.
0: Monday, bank holiday. And then I'm not gonna force you to
1: see weekend, and then I get a shift to call.
0: And I said,
1: we are economists.
0: Yeah.
1: Now, I see the advantages and disadvantages of holidays.
0: That's right.
1: And on the economy.
0: And correct.
1: I just say, ABC, Eboa, my workers, you know, come with new energy, new morale.
0: And then, correct. Yeah.
1: The next day, the productivity, it me a cost.
0: And correct.
1: But we will be such as managers, I'm such as a day, no house file, no. I agree to my woman because Nipan, what if you cry? No, Obejin Sika. Oh, and that production is so any hope for that day.
0: Okay,
1: and you know, no, a loss.
0: Yes, a man, and then send you an Ukraine. Was a Bibia Union 100%, sir.
1: Sanity,
0: but did this a holiday in there? Yeah,
1: oh, holiday, dear.
0: Me as Abad name and Demaka say,
1: yeah. Oh, yeah, bad gay, but dear,
0: Demaka say,
1: Sanity, Sanity. Right, you know, Obia, no, I want it here.
0: That's right. That's right.
1: Yeah.
0: Now, I say change something now. October 1st, no, baby. Oh, Bayern. And man, I'm so. What my mess be? Oh, I'm so. What would you mean? Was it? And right, say yes. Share in Tokrum, baby. I'm a tea factor. Cry. Now you say fireworks be cost super. Just say, what my titi say? Then cash start. Ha area dem say you say obi a otifia otun hu of fireworks no ntia no so e koso e wum say October 1st ni be wie e chran but dem say sir mess no
1: na has it sir jag no omo de gise say ye hu no
0: and no no no correct so over ma me hu adwuma dia ka me ka me beta ko bisa ma
1: me sa kan kampe
0: sir
1: ehn
0: ntimi ko bisa ma
1: ko ko bisa ma
0: obetua me ka
1: say say ko omo de bobo kru mo hu
0: ona bo me ko bisa ma obetua me ka say
1: obenya one jag
0: because eh Ghana kobo World Cup blasters no omo si obi o kita
1: pes
0: kranya be $100,000
1: oh
0: just say odun want ya say
1: who does you Ghana oh baby as you use this card no one you use no
0: ntam si say ko bisa jog mbo omo ma me say
1: ntam si obenya one jag.
0: Oh, me took a akobisa man.
1: Now, payment ni one job.
0: Tanke 1 liter crazy.
1: So 1 liter. Remember this is it. Who diesel na usual?
0: Me use diesel.
1: Any 2.40 And you know, no kura nuru one jag no. Jag no kura mo baye direction. You need 1 liter no.
0: Sir. 1 liter na maybe they
1: call. Because make us a munching for the. Jag, almost this year, almost to 2 more.
0: Almost to 2 more.
1: Tine, almost about be I am 16 something.
0: Wow, wow.
1: Oh, there's your cum, you know.
0: A jedu. And now, one say one more tent, you saw her. I say one more be beer. I say, I didn't know who could dance in the channel. Now, I quite say game be on me. And you know. Normally, Wama bronze and nay, you
1: know. No,
0: good job. Normally, I'm saying, a man, yes, I didn't to say, Mimsu to one answer, Wamo share, no, I'm saying to chop picture, but Obani Chan was an idea, now I'm off to chop pictures. No, and Joms Uberhuna did that social media, and you know, Wama my warning saying, Kofa, Om could trust, I don't know, at the course of social media, and so on, Yahua, or whom but true. But Anna Mimintia say, Oba now, I'm my friend. I'm going to say,
1: sir, we was here for fun. Obu honu mwa. We was here kakrenya kuma.
0: Yeah.
1: One camera.
0: Sir.
1: Kakrenya kuma. So I'm going to make a cassette here. You.
0: A cassette here.
1: A cassette here, Lucifer.
0: So,
1: because Lucifer is in the cotton
0: baby.
1: Oh,
0: Obi, you see a
1: bomb. I'm going to
0: put some tin baby.
1: That's right, a tear. Oh.
0: Hey, I saw.
1: Hey,
0: I saw.
1: Hey, I said, dear Lucifer. What brow on your head?
0: Would you want to hear?
1: Yeah.
0: You
1: said you busy to tea and a more.
0: Sir.
1: Yeah, and never inquire my yen.
0: Yeah.
1: Right.
0: And you know, you mind the Ashamish and my cockabusa.
1: Oh, would a cockabusa? Never my son.
0: That's right.
1: Let me who's a meeting me at 2 hours home where we are.
0: Okay.
1: Right.
0: Now you say, Semicobusa, and I say, Missy, me to woman, me train to bra. Yeah.
1: Right.
0: Yeah. Me told me branching no brab and I bet me dog
1: one dog.
0: Now and young question I'm here. It was me num na family swa. So say me
1: combat
0: me nya bibidi.
1: I cho and yeah the breast in the boss war.
0: Me pe breast was koyo ba me be sa no say or call pesa hacks any bin and mission numpe.
1: I show okay. Swanny hacks it.
0: Bibi sa.
1: Good. So bet me I will come here.
0: Aye,
1: Boninim.
0: Mati.
1: Into the kukubusa mame.
0: Makubusa mame.
1: Aye.
0: To make my more information.
1: Yeah.
0: So I suppose oh, basuna mikuta opesi so mama.
1: Oh, you need there. Eh, me demina na beba. So me kuku di
0: mkokona.
1: Me demina na beba na me dempesi amene kura.
0: Mikuta mama.
1: Na wunim baby. Me woga na na me dem papa.
0: Yeah.
1: Papa, no, we were hinting to you, quite a job.
0: Yeah,
1: but I'm cramped up his car.
0: Oh, sir, okay.
1: one verse can shiny bottom cotna bibuda or the mamme.
0: That's right.
1: Nesha mimi bottom. Oh, didn't we hear Bibia? No, I can't catch them.
0: Oh, fine. That's right.
1: No, I can't catch them.
0: Sissy,
1: and as I say,
0: yeah,
1: so be moving so no, I can't catch them. See, and as I say, oh. Was it bedroom be beat missy?
0: And correct,
1: be beat missy.
0: Yeah,
1: and you know, oh, Junior, oh, so come by beside our Junior.
0: Yeah,
1: no, I join a family home.
0: Yes, more catcher. I catch him, and correct. Because I can't ask me a social media machine. There's a frequent to Babadu Kotoka. I'm saying, won't be shan no, na it was your phone, per se, almost seen a hini. It's all my planning, but no name. Into opia free
1: no powder gold
0: songs adding our own pajano. And do it is okay, opes, we should also be on your so
1: what the court
0: or the court.
1: Obukra and Cambusiano,
0: yes,
1: or Beba, no one who say a chee will be a or no so to say, or we uncle four back will be uncle four backs.
0: Our airport,
1: aye,
0: the Quamben of Faso.
1: Aye, Quamben of Faso. O ya no addresses a dear,
0: or two kind
1: of free council na eba.
0: Okay,
1: na a Yurusa ki bi bonachi, bibia, and who appear na why you lose na unse we never go back
0: in so. Oh, yes, Sibia,
1: Bonze, near so, or ne ya to so, or the bag na to so, and to know Piaco, and to know who Ujina Hon, who bones Sibia, or no one dear no
0: deco,
1: no deco.
0: Wow.
1: Oh, in the chain on our phones, a quantum phones, I will be any adding an ebition.
0: Wow, sure.
1: Just a nipa five, Jinny be at the year near me beer, won't ya
0: see?
1: Oh, nipa say near chinwa. And I'm just the whole year near the door.
0: As I said, me bizarre question, O Piacon. Only ho, but opium from outside.
1: Yeah.
0: Then also, we are be outside now, Ulusu guard, sir.
1: Oh, Umza, I was see Ube Drew. Baby, I won't say, Ufri Hall Ho, a Pia Bajina, a Nimu Honona.
0: Yeah, I said, baby, a Nipano, a
1: good. Ubu Horuma, Utimi, a brem. Ubu Ho, Utimi, brem.
0: Yeah.
1: Bumse, no. Ubu also, I say, oh, Ujanabag, I saw Koshe, many
0: leaves. Yeah.
1: So, and then it be a bit me as
0: you
1: got. Be a bit me as
0: wow. Now, I bet you know who will be doing your mako.
1: Oh.
0: Hey.
1: Nazo.
0: And that's a good trap.
1: Nazo. Quite a month for Faso Pa Didi or Ghana.
0: Wow.
1: It is a Ochin and I say, Oman called Dosa.
0: I said, Dodo, I'm going to say, Bia, Ubuntu.
1: Oh, a two dear, Oniewu.
0: Oh, okay.
1: One, Oniewu. Me de me de ma de me e ye me panze so ko twitu ko robbery dia ye chew dia
0: aso
1: ese wuwu
0: okay
1: me de me sana me mranete why yeah because omo ma ene wo da agosi na unayo
0: na obi so onko robbery many bia o delay wo drugs so a was just an issue ye bibia
1: drugs no dia
0: ko to anom so
1: na drugs no dia yes na ye dey see dey ma wo no 50 plus 50 plus na see dey ma wo
0: okay
1: no just be ya o ba no na just wa go sa na see ye no
0: okay
1: see ma 50 plus na dem na wo ye adwuma den so so
0: ye
1: see dey ko tum yi bia so ye adwuma den
0: na dey Ghana san ko fo na yet you say, I'm sorry, black, so who's the young woman?
1: Say, your mother, you know, over here, you knew one must have and funny one more guilty. Still, I'm more pretty, not guilty.
0: Okay.
1: Yeah.
0: And no, I must
1: want to say, our lawyer be Abacus and the client, I did not come home, then, dear, and you see, I didn't come home now, or no, dear, now, or yeah, I say, be around, just say, and somewhere. Lawyer ne kanu krano wotia na msi yi a lawyer for party
0: na na se lawyer de se aye na djuma no ana
1: aye na djuma but in same say no be kanu wo publica me no ana se me ye judge na wo be kanu wo manim tia dia tie dia metie but it will not change my decision to give department
0: we are judge dia am running or the djuma
1: eh eh
0: enti no se their lawyer and so can at times be so ha and yet I'm around qua soon. Yeah, dear Juma.
1: Oh, what you hear, Cassette? Lawyer, dear, and Brana,
0: me, since judge, But lawyer also can say any Imran kwa. The mama can say say unse utuminya case at the court. Nebia wakakoye bibi. Now say ka yedu tumbe 6 months.
1: Yeah.
0: So na lawyer no plead say enam say unye sadi bi daninti no.
1: Iva mo koko.
0: This is what Imran can say. Imran wo ho but lawyer ndi obeti pa ka bibi. Ena judge so beti ase ampa. Yeah, sure. Record so they be dent, you know. I'm saying money can, but and I'm saying when, you know, me any say, indeed, oh, and you're running a team beyond the end.
1: Yes, I'm sure. No, near match, yeah.
0: No, bending.
1: And then near match, yeah, because Obin Timinko, we are cook. What's the idea? Some of the was idea. Oh, Obin Timinko, we are cook.
0: That's a theft. And this is a gold, no, I could go, and they say obi a wa kokko shop akwakko share shoplifting ni nya da so theft it doesn't differentiate so say mimi dey ticket na mentwa na ya cheme ni nya ko da report say corona wa akobo
1: but say theft no yensan go into details and define the meaning of the theft
0: one the police report ni say corona wa bo. So, and you say, do me now, Cocopa, or no, I feel only now you say, Cronon or Cocoya, Chopin's Okoya, then. So, won't be so. On a bomb say, Yerman, I am meant to know. It'll be Siana, 17th October, so Elbasan be Dija. You'll be creative for now.
1: Okay. 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
0: Yo, honorable, dasi. 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The person be the idea. Me and Mikasi from Makosi Opoque to say, it is one thing about the Monon Dua. Na a young cra and a yadi a cram one and Damasi. Say, and Munya Emre na Mutie.
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The almighty man must have missed me in the purge. 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

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You may have noticed I'm speaking English. That's because this show is in English for the next 2 hours. It's the show for Brits abroad and Anglophiles in the region. We do a show every 2 weeks, every first and third Saturday of the month, with me, Richard Marsh, and we're live. If today is Saturday the 3rd of October 2026, so if it isn't, welcome along, you're listening to a repeat. But as usual, we've got a show crammed with all your favourites. We'll be looking at some political stories from the UK, what's the fresh topics over back in Great Britain and Northern Ireland. Also, we've got the lyrics for Toffee. We've got the mystery year. News from Germany as well. And the entertainment news. All packed for the next in the next 2 hours, with some great music sandwiched up in between. And we'll begin with this first tune, which is from a band called Bibio. This is called Sleep on the Wing.

UK producer Stephen James Wilkinson goes under the name of Bibio. That tune was called Sleep on the Wing, not under it. We're going to have some news from the world of entertainment in the UK, and the BBC's been in the news again because of the fact that they are trying to just control the costs and keep things down. The BBC's financial situation and change in audience habits may well mean that some channels and radio stations might have to close so resources can be invested on demand services. Its director general has said this week in an interview, as the BBC seeks £500 million in savings. Matt Britton, who's the director general at the moment, said in an interview on the BBC this week that we wouldn't guarantee any programme or any channel will exist forever. He said, the tight financial situation means that we're having to look at some of those decisions a bit sooner than we might like. Audience behaviour is also rapidly changing. He said, if most of an audience is getting things on demand, we have to look at the value and the cost of all those different services. Britton said his focus when making savings was to minimise the impact on the audience. He explained, we might have some channels and services where maybe 100,000 people are watching the broadcast service, but 500,000 are getting those programmes on iPlayer. So when's the right time to migrate that service fully to being on demand? Part of my job is to safeguard value for money for the licence fee you pay. The BBC should go in different ways to reach audiences, and we're locked into yesterday's model of how people consume content, and actually the audience is always living in tomorrow's world, he said. In recent months, the BBC has announced a series of closures of jobs and programmes, including Blankety Blank, Celebrity Mastermind, Live at the Apollo, and Football Focus, and further cuts are expected. Britton took over as BBC Director General in May after a decade as President of Google in Europe, the Middle East and Africa. Asked if he would allow a programme to be made and presented by AI, Britton replied, I would do within guardrails, he said. We want to experiment with this technology and understand what it can and can't do, but I'm here because I believe in human creativity. I don't think anything we should do should be replaced by AI. I think there are lots of places where AI can help and make the license fee go further, but also help us in our decision making and creativity. But it's not a substitute for humans. He also warned of the danger of a handful of tech companies having too much control over information in the future. We're also in this movement where AI is in takeoff, so I think there's a danger that six companies will control access to information in future and the creation of information and misinformation, he said. Six companies, none of them European, let alone British. In that world, here's the BBC. It's the most trusted organisation by over 500 million people. Asked if he trusted big tech companies, he replied, there's a lot of problems, a lot of platforms out there, so I wouldn't trust any platform innately. And I think what you do is you keep under review how those things work and whether content can show up in the right place and fulfil its mission. I think the BBC and our apps and services should be the antidote to algorithm, and everywhere else you go is driven by some commercial interest. So some BBC channels and radio stations may well have to close, the BBC's Director General has said this week in an interview. That ruffled a few feathers, as you can imagine, but it's the way things are going. 100,000 people watch it on the linear broadcast, 500,000 on iPlayer. What are you going to do? You need to save. As in the news, also, despite that, things are coming back, and new old things have been turning into new things. That may also be a way of saving money. But for generations who grew up watching Humpty, Jemima and Big Ted, you know what I'm talking about. The mere mention of BBC's Play School evokes a pang of childhood nostalgia. Well, the show, which featured much-loved presenters such as Fleur de Benjamin and Johnny Ball, became synonymous with wholesome children's television during its run of more than 20 years on air. And after a 38-year break, the BBC has announced plans to bring back the programme as it tries to win over parents desperately seeking quality children's programming amid a torrent of online content. The programme will be revamped for the digital age and will include content for the BBC's new CBeebies Parenting YouTube channel.
It's a sign that the corporation is doubling down on its drive to create more for the digital platform where children's content of varying quality has been booming for years. The BBC said the companion YouTube content would provide practical play ideas, expert guidance and resources for parents and carers. Its decision to revamp Play School comes amid continuing concerns over online children's content, with complaints of low quality and addictive slop. The issue is being examined also by MPs on the Culture, Media and Sports Select Committees. However, Play School's return also fits with the BBC's search for its own standout brands that can hold their own in the increasingly global market for children's TV. The announcement coincides also with the launch of the BBC's Parenting Promise, touted as a commitment to help every child learn through play. The original Play School, which first aired in 1964, was designed as a way of recreating the nursery experience at home. The new series will also be live action, and producers are being invited to pitch their vision for the show, with the BBC envisaging a traditional blend of songs, stories, movement, music, poetry, and imaginative play. Potential producers have been told the aim is to retain the values that made it one of the BBC's most enduring children's programmes. Patricia Hidalgo, the director of BBC Children's and Education, said parents and carers place enormous trust in CBeebies, and that's a responsibility we never take for granted. Behind every programme is a team of experts, programme makers and storytellers committed to creating content that helps children learn, grow and thrive. In a changing media landscape, we believe trusted, high-quality children's content has never been

broadcasters. With broadcasting budgets under huge pressure, she said investment into the sector by the BBC, by ITV, Channel 4 and Channel 5 fell by 40% to below £80 million over the 14 years to 2024. And over the same period, the amount of original content halved to less than 400 hours. Meanwhile, online scrollable content aimed at children has proliferated. Last year, Hidalgo told the Guardian newspaper the amount of American content children were consuming on YouTube risked weakening their connection to British culture and language. Pre-production for the reinvented Play School show is expected to begin next February, with the first episodes airing in the 2027-2028 financial year. So probably towards the end of next year, we're going to see Play School back. Probably just on CBeebies YouTube channel, though. But nevertheless, it's in the news this week. Back home in the UK, it's coming back. We're going to have some more news from World of Entertainment. Taking us there, we got a tune. Saw them recently live on the farewell tour. What a shame. It was a cracking show. But, you know, family commitments. They've done their time. They want to kind of let it all. They want to bow out on a high. And my goodness, they certainly did. This is a tune then from a band on the farewell tour. It's Saint Etienne. This one is called Split Screen.

From their 1998 album Good Humour, that's St Etienne, and Split Screen. More news then from the world of entertainment. Sad news, actually, now, about Dame Esther Ranson. The BAFTA-winning television presenter and founder of Childline has died at

age of 86. Her family announced the news in a heartfelt statement this week, describing her as the most wonderful mother and a cherished grandmother whose legacy of compassion and understanding will live on in her charity's Child Line and the Silver Line. Her three children added, "She was our sunshine. We will always remember her endless capacity for joy, her ability to comfort every heartache, her beautiful way with words, and her expert guidance in all things." Branson had announced a diagnosis of stage 4 lung cancer in 2023 and later became a prominent campaigner for a change in the law on assisted dying. In September this year, she revealed she had abandoned plans to end her life at the Swiss clinic Dignitas, having become too physically frail to make the journey. "Even though I'd spent the money and made the plans, I was not ready to end my life back then. I didn't realise that that would be my last chance," she said. Prime Minister Andy Burnham led the tributes this week, saying through her decades of campaigning, including Childline, founding it, and the Silver Line, she changed countless lives and gave a voice to people who often went unheard. "And I will always admire the characteristic courage and openness of which she spoke about her illness, making us all think about the difficult questions we face at the end of life." Kim Ledbetter, the Labour MP who introduced a bill to legalise assisted dying, called Ranson a strong, warm and compassionate woman and a fighter to the end. Born in Berkhamsted in Hertfordshire in 1940, Esther Ranson began her career at the BBC in 1963 as a radio studio manager before moving into television research. She became a presenter in 1968 on the consumer affairs show Braden's Week, and in 1973 was appointed the main host of its successor, That's Life, the programme that would define her career, a unique blend of consumer investigation, light entertainment and hard-hitting campaigning. The show drew more than 20 million viewers at its peak and ran for 21 years. Its impact was extraordinary. Campaigns on the programme led directly to seatbelts being made mandatory for children and to anti-bullying policies in schools nationwide. Esther Ranson's most significant moment came in the 1986 programme Child Watch, in which survivors of childhood abuse spoke about their experiences, often for the first time. The response was overwhelming. Phone lines were flooded with calls from children in need, leading Esther Ranson to establish Childline in 1986, Britain's first anonymous helpline for abused children. A subsequent call to Childline also led her to uncover abuse at Crookham Court boarding school, resulting in three criminal convictions and a growing national awareness of how abusers targeted institutions. Ranson's later career included then the chat show Esther, appearances on Strictly Come Dancing and I'm a Celebrity, and a brief foray into politics as an independent candidate in Luton South in 2010. In 2013, she launched the Silver Line. That's a free confidential helpline for lonely and isolated older people. Her many honours included an OBE, BAFTAs, Richard Dimbleby Award and a Damehood in 2015 for services to children and older people. Tributes have been pouring in all week from across the broadcasting world. Presenter Lorraine Kelly described her as a pioneer and a force of nature who helps so many people, funny, forthright and fabulous. Esther Ranson was married to the television producer Desmond Wilcox from 1977 until his death in 2000. She's survived by their three children, Miriam, Rebecca and Joshua, and five grandchildren, and her family have said they're grateful she's finally at rest with her beloved husband. So sad news then this week. Quite an iconic figure in the world of broadcasting in the UK, Esther Ranson, TV presenter, Childline founder, has died at the age of 86. That was in the news this week. We're going to have another tune and we'll come back with more news, this time focusing on Germany, taking us there. This one is from, actually it's from Sweden. It's a Swedish guy. It's a beautiful tune. This is Jens Lekman and it's called The End of the World is Bigger Than Love.

The End of the World is Bigger Than Love. That's from Jens Lechmann. We're going to turn our attention now to Germany, because as ever in the show about this time, we look at what's been happening in Germany on a more national level, and we'll also have a German tune, and then look at something a little bit more local. In the news this week in Germany, after lengthy negotiations, Germany's federal government this week has agreed on a Care Reorganisation Act, or the Pflegeneuordnungsgesetz, a lovely word. Now, that's aimed primarily at keeping the country's long-term care insurance system solvent. The cabinet approved the draft bill on Wednesday of this last week, with the immediate goal of averting an expected funding gap of around 8 billion euros next year. Federal Health Minister Carsten Linnemann described the legislation as a first important step towards stabilising the care system. Comprehensive structural reforms were deliberately excluded from the package as the governing coalition parties, the CDU, CSU and the SPD, were reportedly unable to reach compromises on key issues of the detail. The financing measures include several changes to contributions. While the general contribution rate remains stable at 3.6%, the surcharge for people without children will rise by 0.3 percentage points to 0.9%. In addition, a new surcharge of 0.52% will be levied from next year on co-insured spouses or life partners, with exemptions for parents of children with disabilities and for family carers. The income threshold for care insurance contributions will also rise by 300 euros per month, less than originally planned. For the first time, mini jobs will also be subject to care insurance contributions, expected to generate 1.4 billion euro a year in revenue. The government has backed away, though, from one controversial plan. The care insurance will continue to pay pension contributions in full for family caregivers, rather than reducing them as originally intended. From 2029, benefit levels are to be adjusted annually in line with inflation. The bill also alters how care needs to be assessed. The ministry says the assessment system will be adjusted so that care grades 1 to 3 are awarded more precisely, though details remain vague. Anyone already assigned a care grade is protected by a grandfathering clause, though, however. But for those in care grade 1 receiving care at home, the monthly relief contribution of €131 will be abolished. Improvements are planned for emergency care situations. From 2028, so-called acute short-term care places will be introduced, alongside a bridging budget on calls for on-call services in outpatient care and full inpatient short-term care. Families caring for children with care needs will receive a new social space budget of up to €300 per month, around €3,600 a year, to fund recognised support services. A key focus is prevention. Under the motto rehabilitation instead of care, insured people aged 60 and over will be entitled to a new early detection checkup, or the Checkup 60 Plus, and care insurers will examine more rigorously whether rehabilitation could reduce the need for care. The reform was hard fought within the coalition. The SPD had demanded more far-reaching changes and even threatened to block the bill in cabinet. A spokesperson for Finance Minister Lars Klingbeil from the SPD stressed the need to make the care funding fairer. The SPD had pushed for a care cap to limit the rapidly rising personal contributions that nursing home residents must pay, and for a financial equalisation between private and statutory care insurance, arguing that privately insured people tend to have higher incomes and a lower risk of needing care. Linnemann rejected both proposals. The care cap, he said, would save only around €300 a month and not solve the underlying problem, while a solidarity mechanism between private and statutory insurance would face significant constitutional hurdles regarding property rights. The need for action is stark. Germany's ageing population is the biggest cost driver for care insurance. In 2005, 1.95 million people received care benefits. By 2025, 20 years later, that figure had risen to around 6 million. Costs have surged from roughly €17 billion in 2005 to €70.4 billion last year.
Meanwhile, the ratio of contributors to benefit recipients has deteriorated dramatically, from 29 contributors per recipient in 1998 to just 10 in 2025. Without additional funding, the statutory care insurance funds face insolvency from October, according to the Association of Statutory Health Insurers, with a deficit of €4.4 billion expected this year and €7.5 billion forecast for 2027. The sector also faces a chronic shortage of care workers. By 2034, the German Nursing Council warns as many as 500,000 could be missing. The debate over deeper structural reform has been postponed to a new expert commission, which is due to present proposals by the end of next January. Linnemann said he aims for a cabinet decision by Easter, so that a structural reform can take effect on July the 1st next year, making the system fit for the challenges of the 2030s. For now, though, Germany's care system has been stabilised, but its fundamental problems do remain unsolved. So Germany then agreeing on the first steps of care reform, childless to pay more, as the sector is facing funding crisis. That was in the news this week. So we're going to have a German tune. Before we have more stories, on a more local scale, we've got some stories about students and what's happening in the middle of Heidelberg. Taking us there, though, we've got a tune. As ever, we flip open the German songbook. We turn in the dial back. Sometimes we do it from a recent tune. Sometimes it's Schlager. I can't help myself there. I'm sorry. Neudeutsche Welle, we like doing that. Modern tunes. This time I'm turning the dial back as far as it will go. Maybe even it might break. I'm turning it back that far. We're going back to the 40s today, 1940s, for a German tune on the Great German Songbook and a very significant artist from that era who forms part of German culture. His name is Hans Albers. And Hans Albers was born in Hamburg in 1891. He was the biggest male movie star in Germany in the 30s and 40s and one of the most popular actors in Germany of the 20th century. He's a true icon of German cinema and popular culture. This is why we're featuring him. He played over 100 roles in silent films and then shot to fame in the 30s in German talkie films alongside Marlene Dietrich and Heinz Rühmann. When the Nazis came to power in 1933, he and his Jewish girlfriend Hansi Burg moved to the Starnberger Lake in Bavaria. He never supported the Nazis despite being very popular under Nazi rule. And as an ultimate sign of his popularity, the Nazis silently accepted his relationship with Hansi Burg for a long time. But she eventually moved to the UK during the war, but they, however, remained a couple. The track this morning comes from one of his most famous films called Große Freiheit Nummer 7. Große Freiheit Nummer 7. I'm going to translate that as. That's the address of one of the side streets of Hamburg's Reeperbahn, the red light district main street. The film was set around this area of Hamburg, about two men competing for the heart of a young lady. The song is a typical one of Albers' songs, which were often humorous tales of drunken womanizing sailors on shore leave, peppered with low German dialect, typical for Hamburg. Hans Albers died in 1960, aged 69, and his name will be forever linked with Hamburg, where there's even a Hans Albers Square named in his honour. Not so well known outside the German-speaking world, though, but the typical image of an older man, a seaman's cap, a raincoat, playing the accordion in the rain and singing is supposedly all attributed to him. The song is about quite a racy topic for 1944. Apparently the Nazis banned the film because they didn't want their sailors portrayed in bad light. And it wasn't premiered in Germany until the war was over. So the tune this morning, Auf der Reeperbahn nachts halb eins, it's called. So, on the Reeperbahn, I'm going to translate that as on the Reeperbahn at 12:30 a.m. that's what you'd say. Because we'd say half 12, wouldn't we, in English, but it says halb eins. That's a little false friend that can trip you up. Yeah, on the Reeperbahn at 12:30 a.m. in the morning. And the lyric goes like this: no price is too high today, we're setting off tomorrow, slowly I stroll along the Reeperbahn to Freiheit, I meet a blonde girl really fine and I pick her up, come on little darling, be mine and don't say no, you'll be my little darling until 9, and if you like I'll be true to you until 10, take my arm, let's go for a stroll.
obviously from a completely different era. You can hear it this morning. It's actually from 1944. It's our German tune from Hans Albers, and it's called Auf der Reeperbahn nachts um halb eins.

It's our German tune this morning from Hans Albers, Being a Drunken Sailor on Shore Leave in Hamburg. That's called Auf der Reeperbahn nachts um halb eins, on the Reeperbahn at 12:30 a.m. It doesn't quite sound the same in English, does it? On the Reeperbahn at 12:30 in the morning. At 12:30 in the morning. That's our German tune. Part of the Great German Songbook. Very prominent artist from the 30s and 40s. We're going to focus again on some more German news this time, though. Something a little bit closer to home. A news about Heidelberg. Now, Heidelberg's long been known as Germany's major, as one of Germany's major university cities, but students are paying a particularly high price for the privilege of living there. A new report out this week on student accommodation puts Heidelberg among the 6 most expensive university cities in Germany. According to the 2026 Studentenwohnreport, a typical 30 square meter student apartment in Heidelberg costs an average of €697 a month, including utilities. That puts Heidelberg well ahead of most other university cities in Baden-Württemberg. For comparison, the equivalent figure in Freiburg is €643, followed by Stuttgart at €611, Konstanz at €598, Karlsruhe €597, Ulm €578. Well, here actually Mannheim, the Mannheim area, the figure is actually considerably lower at €550. Tübingen is cheaper again at €538. The figures come from the annual Studentenwohnreport produced by financial services company MLP and the Institute of the German Economy, the IW. The study looks at 38 university locations across Germany and focuses on relatively small properties of less than 40 square metres with basic or average facilities and reasonably close to the university. And there's a particularly striking figure when it comes to shared accommodation. You might expect renting a room in a shared flat to make things considerably cheaper. But the report estimates that a hypothetical 20 square meter room in a shared flat in Heidelberg costs around €685 a month. That's actually only €12 less than the average 30 square meter apartment. In Freiburg, the equivalent room costs around €609, while in Stuttgart and Konstanz, it's more like €559. Tübingen is considerably cheaper at €466. Perhaps the most problematic figure, though, for students receiving financial support is the BAföG housing allowance. It's like the maintenance grant kind of thing that you could equate it with perhaps in the UK. Well, it was in my day anyway. The current housing component is €380 a month, meaning it doesn't cover the calculated rent for a 30 square meter student apartment in any of the university cities in Baden-Württemberg included on the report. And Heidelberg's problem isn't simply the price of accommodation. The city is an exceptionally high concentration of students. Around 23 out of every 100 residents are students, one of the highest proportions anywhere in Germany. And the pressure on student accommodation is also reflected in the waiting lists. Recent figures from the German National Association for Student Affairs show that almost 2,700 students are currently waiting for a place in student accommodation in Heidelberg, one of the longest waiting lists in the country. Meanwhile, rents are continuing to rise in many university cities. In the first half of this year, student accommodation in Ulm became 6.7% more expensive than a year earlier, and Karlsruhe saw an increase of 4.4% and Tübingen 3.9%. Stuttgart was the exception, with rents actually falling slightly at 0.4%. So for students arriving in Heidelberg for the new academic year, finding somewhere to live is proving to be almost as important and potentially as difficult as getting a place at the university itself. So the Studentenwohnreport out this week ranked Heidelberg as coming in as one of Germany's most expensive cities for student rent. That was in the news this week. One other bit of Heidelberg news is about the big building on Bismarckplatz. Now there's finally some movement in there. Apparently, the former Galeria Kaufhof department store at Bismarckplatz that stood empty since January 2024. But from November of this year, the building is due to have a new occupant, at least temporarily. That's the fashion retailer Wöhl.
What a great name. Vuel is opening a large outlet store on the ground floor, occupying almost 3,000 square meters. The company calls the concept, WOW, V-O-V-W-O-W, pronounce it how you like, Vuel Outlet Welt. That's what it's going to be called. And it will be Vuel's first presence in Heidelberg. The outlet is expected to offer well-known fashion brands for women, men and children, as well as underwear and other clothing. Exactly which brands will be available, however, has not yet been decided. Vuel says the brand concept is being worked out, so Heidelberg shoppers will have to wait until the opening in November to see exactly what's on offer. And this isn't simply a case of Vuel moving into a new permanent department store. The arrangement is specifically a temporary tenancy. The current agreement runs at least until the end of January 2028. And if construction of the building's eventual redevelopment has not started by then, the lease can be extended. That longer-term redevelopment is being planned by the building's new owner, Actress Immobilien, the company belonging to Heidelberg entrepreneur Daniel Hopp. Actress bought the former Kaufhof building in April of this year. The long-term vision is considerably broader than a fashion store. The plans under discussion include a mixture of retail, restaurants and publicly accessible areas. The precise details, though, have yet to be decided. But the temporary Vuel outlet is therefore intended to bridge the gap between the building's past and its future, and importantly, to stop this very central location remaining empty while those plans are developed. And there's a good reason why Vuel thinks this idea could work. The company already has a VOV or WOW outlet in Nuremberg, also in a former Galleria department store. Now that opened in 2025 as a temporary project, again using about 3,000 square meters on the ground floor, but the Nuremberg experiment has apparently proved successful enough for Vuel to continue it. The outlet has been extended and is now scheduled to remain there until the summer of 2028. The concept has also been supplemented by pop-up stores, shop-in-shop concepts and food outlets. So Heidelberg is effectively getting the second version of an experiment that's already been tried in another German city. Vuel itself is a long-established family fashion business. Its roots go back to 1933 when Rudolf Vuel and his wife Bertha opened a small menswear business in Nuremberg. The company survived the destruction of its premises during the Second World War and eventually grew into a major German fashion retailer. Today, Vuel has dozens of stores, particularly in Bavaria and Eastern Germany, but Heidelberg will be its first outlet location in the city. For Heidelberg, though, the story is probably less about Vuel itself, but more about what's happening with a former Kaufhof building. The six-story property is in one of the most prominent positions in the city, right at Bismarckplatz, a major public transport interchange and effectively the gateway to the Hauptstrasse, and its closure has been noticeable. After decades as a department store, the Galleria branch finally closed its doors on the 13th of January 2024, leaving a huge building in the middle of the city without a tenant. The city and the new owner have therefore been keen to get something happening there while the more complicated redevelopment plans are worked out. Heidelberg Mayor Eckhard Würzner has described the arrival of Vuel as a step towards a new use for the building, while Vuel Chief Executive Thomas Weckerlein says the company believes temporary concepts like this can help keep city centres alive during the changes taking place in retail. So, if you happen to be passing Bismarckplatz in Heidelberg in November, you should see something rather different from the familiar boarded-up former Kaufhof. There'll be nearly 3,000 square metres of discounted branded fashion. And for the first time in more than 2.5 years, the lights will be back on in parts of that enormous building. And the interesting question, though, is going to be whether Vuel's temporary solution can become as successful in Heidelberg as it has been in Nuremberg, while the city works out what the building's permanent future should actually look like. So Vuel then coming to Heidelberg, bringing life back to the big building on Bismarckplatz as of November. That's in the news this week. I actually saw that Galleria Kaufhof has gone bust again, hasn't it? Did you see that? That was in the news the other day.
So, tricky days for retail, but there's something new coming in Heidelberg. That was in the news. Goodness me, look at the time. We've galloped ahead. We've only got 10 minutes left of the first hour, and I've not even done the bridging tune to get to the mystery year. So let's do that quickly now. We're going back to the 70s. This is from 1979. It's from the big band from the US, Chicago. And I've chosen this because this is the tune that the Bucketheads took in 1996, or 95, 96, it's 95 actually, when they did The Bomb. These sounds fall into my mind. This is the tune they sampled. See if you can spot the bit in the tune that they took and turned into a 90s dance stomper. This is the original then, 1979 Chicago. This one is called Street Player.

from their 1979 album Chicago 13. That's Chicago with Street Player. That was the first tune on the album, and you can hear the line that appeared in the Bucketheads 90s remix of that. So it wasn't these sounds fall into my mind, it's the street sounds swirl into my mind, he's actually singing. It's the actual original lyric, but it sounds they claimed it, so it was something else on the sample, but it isn't, that's the original. So 5 minutes to 11, or 5 minutes left of the first hour, so I really better be brief and tell you. Won't be mentioning any more years now for the next half an hour. It's the mystery year. As ever, we've taken UK Top 40 from this day in history, the 3rd of October. But we're going to a different October, not 2026, a different year. We'll be playing 8 tunes from that UK Top 40. Your job to guess which year it was. It's as simple as that. We'll have some news clues as well. Tell you what was number one in Germany. All of these hits were hits in West Germany. There's a clue. Apart from one of them, which we will hear shortly. Beginning, though, with a tune that was outside the top 10, and when it was climbing, was at 38, would eventually end up at number 6, high of 30 in West Germany. First tune on this day in the mystery year is this one, at 38, new entry for Erasure.

It was the fourth tune from their album, the same name, fourth single release from The Circus. That was Erasure at 38 on this date, a new entry, The Circus. Title 30 in West Germany, height of 6 in the UK. Became their third top 10 single. So things were on the up for Erasure, and they're still out there, playing and performing and recording and issuing music now. So that's our first tune in the top in the mystery year, and also we've begun the second hour of the show, so welcome along if you've just joined us. It's me, Richard Marsh, doing the XPUK show here live in Bermuda Funk, if today is the 3rd of October 2026. In the middle of the mystery year, well, just barely started it really, so we better gallop ahead. We've just played Erasure, The Circus. Any ideas on the decade? Maybe that's quite easy now. Let's proceed through the top 10. This next tune was high of 15 in West Germany, high of 9 in the UK, but 10 was its position on this day of the mystery year. Now, I will understand if you want to turn off for 2 or 3 minutes, because at the time, people found this song really annoying, or not, or it kind of, I don't know, it split the nation in my memory. And I've not heard it for ages, so I'll be intrigued to find out whether I still find it annoying. But funnily enough, I actually bought a copy of it when it came out, even though it was annoying. So this is on the original, under the original record. But 10 on this day in the mystery is this one from Carol Fialka. Hey, Matthew.

0: hope.
1: Is that still really annoying? I didn't think it was that bad. Maybe it's aging like fine wine. Oh, maybe not. That's Carol Fialka then. He had a Scottish mother and a Czech father, hence the name. He was actually born in India. And about 7 years prior to this mystery, he'd already had an album out. And he'd been, at that particular point, named the potential poet of the decade with his artistry and music. But it kind of fell flat after that. But he came back in this mystery year with this tune, which was him basically chatting with his stepson, Matthew. Hey, Matthew, at 10 on this day in the mystery year, Carol Fialka, high of 15 in West Germany. At 9, it was LL Cool J and I Need Love. And this next tune was at number 8. This is the one that was never hit in West Germany. High of 8, which is where it was on this day in the mystery year, for House Master Boys and the Rude Boy of House.

0: House Nation.
1: That's House Nation, in case you didn't work that out already. It was the House Sound of Chicago. It was actually credited to the House Master Boys and the Rude Boy of House. Actually, it was Farley Jack Master Funk, or Farley Keith Williams, who was a prominent house music pioneer from Chicago, Illinois. And that was a hit of his in a different guise. That was all the rage in this mystery year, house music. It was just coming in, especially in the UK, and that tune was at 8 on the state in the mystery year for Housemaster Boys, House Nation. And straight away, we've got the tune at number 7. High of 8 in West Germany, high of 2 in the UK, on its way down for Abigail Mead and Nigel Goulding.
2: All right, all right, all right, all right, all right, all right, all right.

I was completely completely transfixed by that tune. And it was at number 7 on this date in the mystery year. That was the full title, Full Metal Jacket, I Wanna Be Your Drill Instructor, from Abigail Mead and Nigel Goulding. The story behind that was the song came from a film soundtrack. It was Stanley Kubrick's Vietnam War movie that was out at the time, Full Metal Jacket. And Abigail Mead was actually the pseudonym for Stanley's youngest daughter, Vivian Kubrick, who did the whole of the soundtrack to the film, and Nigel Goulding played on it as well. And that was released then as a single across Europe, actually, and actually made number 1 in Ireland, but peaked at 2 in the UK and peaked at 8 in West Germany. That's Abigail Mead and Nigel Goulding, and I Want to Be Your Drill Instructor from the Full Metal Jacket movie. At 6 on this day in the mystery year, it was Jan Hammer with Crockett's theme, and we got the tune to play at number 5. This was high 14 in West Germany. 4, though, was its peak position on this day in the mystery year, but 5 was where it was on this day in history, from this one, from Madonna.

So the tune at 5, Madonna, causing a commotion from the film Who's That Girl? So many songs from films out at that particular time. It was a real thing that there was a kind of a link between what was in the charts and what was in the cinemas. Causing a commotion, Madonna at 14 was its peak position in West Germany, peaked at 4 in the UK, at 5 was where it was on this day in the mystery. Apparently the song's inspirational. Though it was used on Who's That Girl in the film, Madonna wanted to write songs for the film that would kind of stand upon their own. And the inspiration for that one, apparently, was her tumultuous relationship with her then-husband, Sean Penn. But that was the inspiration for that, apparently. And that led to that song being written by Madonna. And it was at 5 on this day in the mystery year. We're going to skip ahead to the top 2 because we're running out of time. I can see the time galloping ahead here as we go along this morning. So let's go up the charts then. So we got Madonna at 5. At 4, it was Cliff Richard and Some People. At 3, Michael Jackson, Bad. So we've got the top 2 to play on this day in the mystery year, featuring this tune that was just down from the top spot. Had spent 5 weeks at the top. Had been number 1 in West Germany, number 1 in UK. It was an absolutely massive tune. And even if I play the first 5 seconds, maybe the first 3 seconds of this tune now, you'd still know what it is. Because somehow, in the 21st century, people have been led to look and see this tune. Listen to this tune very often. At 2 on this day in the mystery year, Rick Astley.

a tune that we all know and love. At 2 on this day in the mystery, Eric Astley, Never Gonna Give You Up. High of 1 in West Germany. High of 1, of course, in the UK. 5 weeks, it was the UK's biggest selling single of this particular mystery year. At that particular time, the physical copies, it sold 750,000. And now, since then, you can add another 1.2 million sales on top of that digitally. Massive tune, 2 million sales then, almost, since it was first released. Recorded on New Year's Day of this mystery year. Apparently, Rick had been singing in a band up in his... in Cheshire, where he lived, in Warrington, called FBI, been on the stage. Pete Waterman had been in the audience, had spotted him and said, come and join my record company. And that's what happened. And he moved down to London and did an apprenticeship in the PWL studios for 2 years. And then finally, his turn came. They promoted him from T-boy. Apparently, they gave him a while to kind of mature because he was a very shy lad. And then he had the confidence, sang on the Ferry Aid single that had been number one in this mystery year as well. And then they released his first tune, which was just an absolute smash hit. And there it was at 2 on the Stay in the Mystery, Eric Astley, Never Gonna Give You Up. And what was happening then in this mystery year? Shall we have a look? It might help you narrow down which year it was. So, in this mystery year, Terry Waite was kidnapped in Beirut. The first IKEA store opened in the UK, funnily enough, in Warrington, Cheshire. Maybe Rick Astley was there, picking out his Billy shelves. British Airways was privatised and was the first listed on the London Stock Exchange in this mystery year. The Townsend Taurus and Herald of Free Enterprise ferry capsized off the harbour of Zeebrugge, resulting in the loss of 193 lives in this mystery year. NHS prescription charges in England went up to £2.40. Margaret Thatcher won her third general election in the UK. It's the year of the Hungerford Massacre. Michael Ryan went on the rampage, killing 16 people with a rifle before killing himself. It was the year of the Great Storm on October the 15th to the 16th of this year. Hurricane force winds hit much of the south of England, killing 23 people. And 3 days later, it was Black Monday. The stock market levels fell sharply all over the world. There was a fire at King's Cross Station on the London Underground, killing 31 people. What a terrible year. Coventry City beat Tottenham Hotspur to win the FA Cup. Broadcast for the first time in this mystery year, Inspector Morse, Chuckle Vision, Beatles About. West German pilot Matthias Rust, aged 19, evaded Soviet air defences and landed a private plane on Red Square in Moscow. The Docklands Light Railway, the first driverless railway in Great Britain, was formally opened by the Queen. Champion English jockey Lester Piggott was jailed for 3 years after being convicted of tax evasion. And people born in this mystery year: Zac Efron, Sir Andy Murray, Novak Djokovic, and Lionel Messi. All born in this mystery year. What year was it? You got one more tune to guess. We're going to play the tune that would end up 2 weeks at the top of the charts. This was its first week, high of 2 in West Germany. One then, our number one on this day in the mystery year. Sounded like this.

0: You had a little sneak preview of what's coming next.
1: Hey, it's live radio here. I can't help it. You know, sometimes things just slip out of my hands. That was a tune that at number one on This Day in the Mystery. It was Mars, Pump Up the Volume. Official B-side or double A-side. And Annitina, The First Time I See She Dance. That was actually producers John Fryer, Martin Young, written by Martin Young and Steve Young. Became the first real milestone in British house music, reaching the top of the charts on This Day in the Mystery Year. So what was the mystery year this morning? Did you think this mystery year, after all those news clues, did you think it was 1987 maybe? Because if you thought it was 1997, you're absolutely right. Well done to you. We've gone back 39 years to 1987 this morning. The UK charts from the 3rd of October, 1987. Congrats to you. If you got the mystery year right, give yourself a pat on the back. You're the mystery year champ. 1987 then. Let's look at the top 10 at least. Play something recent. You've had a bit of a sneak preview of it already. The top 10 then, 39 years later. After the mystery year, looks like this in the UK. At 10, we played this, Ash, Stop the Wedding. Played it a couple of weeks ago. At 9, it's the song called Nicole Kidman by artist Adela. At 8, it's the song The Cure by artist Olivia Rodrigo. People's song names sound like band names. Very confusing. Even this one, 7, the song called Boston by Stella Lefty is at 7. At 6 this week, it's Baby Doll from Jamie Miller. At 5, it's Choosing Texas from Ella Langley. 4, new entry, guess who's back, Taylor Swift, Babylon. At 3, also new entry for who else, Taylor Swift with Cleveland. 2, it's down from the top spot, Great Expectation, that's from Sienna Spiro. And number 1 this week, a surprise drop release, 3 tracks, and there's the 3rd one of them from Taylor Swift at number 1 this week in the UK with Patient Zero. We're going to go down the charts a little way to the top 20. This is actually about 25 at the moment. I think I should check where it is exactly. Just slipped out of the top 20, but a reason it from the UK. This is one from a band called Cat's Eye. It's called Animal.

There you go. That's the tune that's recently in the UK top 20. That's Cat's Eye and Animal. We're going to have a reminder of the lyrics. Well, a reminder. I'm going to release the lyrics for Toffee. We've only got about 20 minutes left of the show. But nevertheless, I think we've still got time to do this next part of the show. Another little challenge before the end. I don't think you can identify lyrics for Toffee, can you? Well, prove me wrong. As ever, three sets of lyrics from three different songs, all about 10 years apart. Which songs are they from? And we'll have also after this some news stories from the UK, more political. But the first lyric for Toffee then this morning is, I see Dallas, Dynasty, Terrorhawks, He-Man, Tom and Jerry, Dukes of Hazzard, Airwolf, Blue Thunder, Rambo, Roadrunner, Daffy Duck. Honestly, so easy that one. So easy. First lyric for Toffee. I see Dallas, Dynasty, Terrorhawks, He-Man, Tom and Jerry, Dukes of Hazzard, Airwolf, Blue Thunder, Rambo, Roadrunner, Daffy Duck. Daffy Duck. Which songs are they from? Those lyrics. Second lyric for Toffee. All this talk of getting old, it's getting me down, my love. Like a cat in a bag, waiting to drown. This time I'm coming down. That's all this talk of getting old is getting me down, my love. Like a cat in a bag, waiting to drown. This time I'm coming down. And the third lyric for Toffee. We could keep trying, but things will never change. So I don't look back. Still I'm dying with every step I take. But I don't look back. That's we could keep trying, but things will never change. So I don't look back. But I'm still dying with every step I take. But I don't look back. Which songs are those lyrics from? Three sets, three tunes, all about 10 years apart, all sizable hits. We'll play out with one of the tunes actually at the end of the programme. So more news then from the world of politics in the UK. The UK triple lock debate has been happening this week. Plans for a national care service. One of the biggest political debates in Britain this week has centred on pensions, social care and a policy known as the triple lock. Prime Minister Andy Burnham has suggested that after the next general election, the government should change the way the UK state pension is increased each year in order to help fund a new national care service for older people. For those unfamiliar with the term, the so-called triple lock has been in place since 2010 in the UK. It guarantees that the state pension rises each year by whichever is highest, inflation, average earnings growth, or 2.5%. The policy was designed to protect pensioners' living standards after many years in which pensions had fallen behind wages. Burnham says the current system would remain in place until 2030. After that, he proposes an adjusted system, often described as a double lock, under which pensions would rise by either inflation or 2.5%, whichever is higher. A separate mechanism would aim to ensure that pensions broadly keep pace with earnings over the longer term. The savings from this change will be used to help fund a national care service in England. The idea is that personal care for older people would become free at the point of use in a similar way to the NHS. Burnham argues that the reform is needed because the current social care system is complex, expensive, and places heavy financial burdens on many families. He's also warned that problems in social care create additional pressure on hospitals, as patients who are medically fit to leave often cannot do so because suitable care is not available. The figures involved are significant. Government estimates suggest that changing the triple lock could save around £15 billion a year by the end of the 2030s, rising further in later decades. These savings would then be used to expand care services over time. The details are still being worked on, with an independent commission due to report next year. Politically, however, the proposal is highly sensitive. The triple lock is popular, particularly among older voters. A YouGov survey earlier this year found that 2/3 of Britons supported keeping it in its current form. Older people were especially likely to oppose any changes. But public opinion appears to shift when the policy is linked to social care. A new YouGov poll this week found that 74% of Britons support creating a national care service. When people were asked specifically about changing the triple lock to help fund that service, 48% supported the idea.
while 28% opposed it. Support varied depending on political allegiance. Labour, Liberal, Democrat and Green voters were generally in favour, while Conservative and Reform UK supporters were more sceptical. Critics of the proposal argue that pensioners, particularly those on low incomes, should not be asked to help fund wider reforms. Some trade union leaders and opposition politicians have warned that weakening the triple lock could increase the risk of pensioner poverty. Supporters, however, argue that Britain has postponed social care reform for decades and that difficult decisions will be needed if a comprehensive system is to be created. Andy Burnham himself has acknowledged the political risks. Speaking at the Labour Party conference this week, he said he wanted an honest conversation about what the country can afford and about how to provide dignity and security in old age. So in the news then this week, the UK triple lock plans for a national care service. Also has to be said that there are people who are working that are also in poverty or also going to food banks even though they're working. Is that fair? Something needs to be done. And I think Andy Burnham wants to try and do this. Well, he does want to try and do this from 2030 onwards. It's in the news this week. In the UK, we'll have another tune, come back with the lyrics for Toffee and some more political news about UK and the European Union. It's also been some news about that this week, our relationship with that. Taking us there, this is a new tune, or relatively new at least. This is one from Sophie Ellis-Bextor and Disco Bambino. And it's called Dancing Without You.

Sofiella Spexter and Disco Bambino, Dancing Without You. The lyrics for Toffee, here's a reminder of the lyrics for Toffee. The first one, I see Dallas, Dynasty, Terrorhawks, He-Man, Tom and Jerry, Dukes of Hazzard, Airwolf, Blue Thunder, Rambo, Roadrunner, Daffy Duck. That's the first one. Second lyric for Toffee, all this talk of getting old, it's getting me down, my love. Like a cat in a bag, waiting to drown, this time I'm coming down. Third lyric for Toffee, we could keep trying, but things will never change, so I don't look back. Still I'm dying with every step I take, but I don't look back. What songs are they from? Reveal all by the end of the show. I've only got about 10 minutes. I might end up actually having to play the tunes straight away. So let's remind you of them again, because I think this story is quite a long one that we've got next. I see Dallas Dynasty, Terrorhawks, He-Man, Tom and Jerry, Dukes of Hazzard, Airwolf, Blue Thunder, Rambo, Roadrunner, Daffy Duck. That's the first one. Second one, all this talk of getting old, it's getting me down, my love, like a cat in a bag waiting to drown, this time I'm coming down. And the third lyric for Toffee, we could keep trying, but things will never change, so I don't look back, but still I'm dying with every step I take, but I don't look back. So, which songs are they from? I think we'll end up playing out with one of the tunes after this story about Britain actually rejoining the EU. Could that actually happen? Well, excuse me, the relationship with the European Union is back on the centre, in the centre of British politics. And this time, the possibility of actually rejoining the EU is being discussed at the highest level of government. Prime Minister Andy Burnham has said that Britain could potentially... excuse me, this is live radio. Could go all the way. Oh, I think I'm going to play a tune. Can't speak. Let's squeeze in a quick tune. This is from Rossi and Jazzy, and it's called High on Me.

0: me.
1: That's Rossi and Jazzy and High on Me. I think I'm going to have to abandon that final story, I'm afraid, because my voice is giving out. I've got a bit of a cold at the moment. But about Britain rejoining the EU, apparently it's up for debate again in the UK. We'll talk about that next time we do an Expo UK in 2 weeks' time on the 17th of October, because I think it's time to wrap the show up now before I end up not being able to speak ever again because my voice is dying. But I will remind you of the lyrics for Toffee, and we'll play out with the final tune then, and then we'll come back again, hopefully, with a better voice on the 17th of October 2026 for the next live show. So, let's have a look at these lyrics for Toffee then. The first one, I see Dallas Dynasty, Terrorhawks, He-Man, Tom and Jerry, Dukes of Hazzard, Airwolf, Blue Thunder, Rambo, Roadrunner and Daffy Duck. That was, of course, from Cal Fielka and Hey Matthew. We heard that in the Mystery this morning from 1987. Jump forward 10 years to 1997, and we get All This Talk of Getting Old, It's Getting Me Down, My Love, Like a Cat in a Bag, Waiting to Drown, This Time I'm Coming Down. That was from The Verve, their top two hit, And the Drugs Don't Work. And we'll play out with this final lyric for Toffee now. As I said, thank you very much for listening to today. XPUK will be back again in 2 weeks' time for another live show. And until then, let's play out with this final lyric for Toffee then that went, it's from 2007, a number one tune. We could keep trying, but things will never change, so I don't look back. Still, I'm dying with every step I take, but I don't look back. That was this one from Robin, featuring Clear Up. With Every Heartbeat. We'll play out with it now. Thank you very much for listening. Join me again in 2 weeks for more XPUK. This is Richard Marsh signing off. Until then, take care, look after yourselves. Goodbye.

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